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0: 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I'll be sending you a follow-up and we're also pending a suspicious subject on Powell.

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After going through translation, this is going to be a priority D-Delta medical for a 56-year-old female, conscious and breathing with chest pain.

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0: Yeah,

0: 33 Hollister and 31 for coverage, drive fast, Veterans Memorial.
1: Memorial Drive, 1023 Memorial, cross over Dunn Avenue. So Sacramento Memorial Park, Arby's advising that they're trying to lock up the field and 20 soldiers jumped up over the fence. Negative weapons were seen unknown if after 11:50, unknown race males, but no further description.
2: Three, three.

0: Hollis turns 1113. We do have a little bit of white smoke coming from the rear of 275 Daffodil. Engine 11 will be investigating.
1: Copy on scene. White smoke showing from the rear of 275 Daffodil. Investigating at 2027.

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0: 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Looks like we got this handled.

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0: 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That's going to be white in color.

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1: Firm, getting back to my car. 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
0: Cut.
1: Frank 303-5102, last of Villa or similar, out of Gilroy.
0: Alright, copy. That seems like I'm not getting return, so stand by.

0: 3 Hollister and 3-2 for cover of 14 at the Panda Island Airline. Hollister and 3-2-7-2-40 Airline Highway 1740 Airline cross of Sunset Drive and Plaza reports about male yelling and using obscenities, negative weapons, possibly HPD 11550 and still getting further.
1: Freezer. 3-2.
0: 2140.

0: Hollister, 33 up. 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
1: Came in just a few seconds ago, white male, 50, 6'2", and a medium build. 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
0: Copy, on
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0: Break.
2: Officer 3-1-7, Ed Turner.
0: Confirm, Ed Turner.
2: April.
0: Don't break.

0: My cousin to detain and notify AAA security that I'll be en route.
1: 33-year-old, is that a cat? Can't copy you.
0: You changed my custody to a hold. One detained. I'll be en route to Triple H if you can notify security.
1: Copy. In custody to a hold and notify security at 12-2.

0: Officer 33. 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
1: 2373, 52-year-old male, code 4 suspended, revoked, first of Edward.
0: Copy, thank you.

0: 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Welfare check off on 3rd Street.
1: 131.
0: 31 Hollister, 134, 1005 3rd Street, 1005 3rd, cross the north end church. RP sounded nervous, saying she doesn't know where she is on 3rd Street. The phone was pinging near this location. It's in 6.1 meters at 90% accuracy. We're attempting to get further.
1: 131.
2: 134, do you have any priors to this phone number?
0: Consider that right now.

31 Australia 134 with the Funfairs in 2019 for Brenda Leal with the address of Monterey Street. We have her back on the phone saying now she's just receiving threats that are happening over the phone. She just seems nervous and confused. Prior to this address is a medical and additionally a welfare check in April that was possibly a domestic violence, but notes for negative domestic x-ray was HVD, boyfriend going home, and x-ray took my medical.

0: And also, there's just a person now, they just want to landline.
1: I didn't copy that. Go again.
0: Here now, just a person, they just want to landline.

residents of VOL Memorial at Meridian Memorial Drive at Meridian Street. Reckless driver was described as a white Volkswagen Passat, unknown license plate. Was seen running 6 stop signs, going over 100 miles an hour. Was last seen towards the dead end eastbound on Meridian Street. Clear at 2216.

Well, Sergeant, just for information in regards to the previous BLM Memorial and Meridian, RP suspected the vehicle kept coming by to intimidate the RP. RP is not requesting any contact. And the vehicle is reported to be at 1180 Meridian, 1180 Meridian, clear at 2222.

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The last call back again, advising the left towards Margaret Mason, that address.

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1: 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UTO Hollister, sent you at the area ship, Grafham Bridge.
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0: Confirm, is this a pager or non-emergency request?
1: Not emergency, it's just there's just a busted water pipe.
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1: Go for both.
0: 3-3 and 3-2, suspicious detail, Valley View and Loma Vista Avenue. RP saw a lowered yellow truck with a partial beginning plate of 6 that had been loitering the area. During the call, the male driver of the truck motioned to a kid to get into the truck, and the kid walked over. Unknown if they knew each other, RP was only passing by.
1: Copy.

0: 131, so you know. Anybody north on Fairview toward like Santa Ana or north of that? Can't copy.
1: Negative.
0: Copy, just for info. There's a Charger going northbound over 100 miles an hour. I'm trying to catch up.
1: Copy.

0: 131, I'm going to be in a pursuit westbound McCloskey towards San Felipe. It's a gray Charger. It's going well over 100 miles an hour. I'm losing it.
1: Gray pursuit McCloskey at San Felipe. Gray Charger westbound. Losing it.
0: I'm approximately a mile back. It should be turning northbound on San Felipe right now.
1: Now back turning northbound on San Felipe right now, 2241.
2: Culture 134, code 3 from San Juan Bautista.
1: 34, copy code 3 from San Juan Bautista, break 131, confirm it's for speed.
0: A from, very

0: 31, I'm going to be in a pursuit westbound McCloskey towards San Felipe. It's a gray Charger. It's going well over 100 miles an hour. I'm losing it.
1: Gray pursuit McCloskey at San Felipe. Gray Charger westbound. Losing it.
0: I'm approximately a mile back. It should be turning northbound on San Felipe right now.
1: Now back turning northbound on San Felipe about now 2041.
2: Culture 134, code 3 from San Juan Bautista.
1: 34, copy code 3 from San Juan Bautista, break 131, confirm it's one is for speed.
0: Affirm, very high speed. It is westbound on right.
1: 1 is for speed, westbound on right, 2341.
0: Negative, no, westbound on right. Wrong car. I think it went north on San Felipe. I'm flipping around.
1: Copy, wrong car, possibly northbound San Felipe.
3: 131, I'm northbound San Felipe right now.

0: 131 San 5, it did not go northbound San Felipe.
1: Copy, go ahead and BOL for 25. Most likely went up 25 or westbound on right. It's a gray charger, I think it's a scat pack.

0: Roger 121, you can go ahead and lift the marker.
1: Copy, lift the 900 for the 32 yield of a gray charger, scat pack, possibly north on 24, left westbound right. Clear at 2243.

0: 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I don't have a plate for it. I'm going to look on Flock, see if I can find one.
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0: 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It looks like a TC.
1: I was at Buena Vista, it looks like a TC, 900 on the channel, until code 4.
0: Appears unoccupied, it's white, standby for a plate.
1: Appears unoccupied, white in color, standing by for plate. Yeah, 156 in Buena Vista, confirmed.

0: ready for Hall Street at 156 in Buena Vista, confirm.
1: Buena Vista and Wright Road, right next to 156. The vehicle is unoccupied.
0: Buena Vista at Wright Road, unoccupied.
1: Can you see if there's other units in the area? There's no description, but we'll probably have people on foot, maybe going back into town on Buena Vista.
0: People possibly on foot, unknown description. Units will circulate.
2: SO units are coming in on Buena Vista from San Felipe, Rivas.
0: Felipe.
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0: 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Jonathan Mendez or Eva Hernandez at the Halter, address on McCloskey Road.
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2: 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There's a bunch of little toy, like gel blaster guns in here that may be juveniles doing shenanigans, so BOL might be a bunch of kids walking around.
1: Copy, jail blaster guns in the vehicle, possibly juveniles, sure.

0: 34 Hall, sir, do you want CHP for the TC?
1: You can start them. I don't think they hit anything. They just spun off on the road. You can let them see if they want to take the TC.
0: Negative collision, spin off on the road.

0: Officer 134, can you see if someone can ATC at the RO's house, see if they know where their vehicle's at?
1: Officer 131, affirm, this is going to be the car.
2: I copy, affirmative, it's going to be the vehicle. Break, CM5, it's in Lake County, did you want? You need a handle?
3: I'm on scene, just stand by on those requested. This is CHP.

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1: 22-4.

0: 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Yeah, with a vehicle breaker plate.
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0: ATL starts code 4 and showing current, I'm sorry, expired 618-2026 on the 034 van. Angel Sanchez, road trail to Holster, to São Paulo.
1: Copy, I'll be out with you.
0: With 2, minute 14.

panic engine, 28, carbon monoxide alarm, 3600, High Meadow Drive, unit number 2, cross the Via Monte. Respond on west, midnight 16th.

0: Hollister 3204. Can I get Juan's probation on 2 by name and DOB? Compute double last Sanchez with a Z Zebra, second last of Rocha, first of Angel, DOB 714 of 03. Break. B double S Garcia Martinez with a Z Zebra, first of Anna, DOB 322 of 91.
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0: Three break 1-34 holster.
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0: So withdrawn, you have Broncos now.
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0: 23.

0: 34, stand by. Is the hook on scene yet? Negative. Can you get those Honda keys and just hold on to them? Firm, let me go find them. Help hold her to center console. Ready to call us, just stand by. 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Black on this.
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2290 Chittenden Road, 2290 Chittenden Road, cross the Searle map grid, 1029 John, timeout 121.

0: 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This is for a wildland fire. We have an additional RP advising there's a patient there as well. Address of 2299 Chittenden Road, timeout 123.
1: 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A tent on fire, 2299 Chittenden Road. First unit at scene, Chittenden IC, V-Fire 23 for TAC. Respond on east, 0124.

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Reports of a tent on fire, 2299 Chittenden Road, across the Cyril. First unit at scene, Chittenden IC, V-Fire 23 for TAC, respond on east, 0124.

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And confirm response, prevention 20.

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2: Monterey copies. All units responding, 0128. First unit at scene, Chittenden IC, VFIRE 23 for TAC. This is reported as a tent. Something blew up in the tent, and there's a female in her 60s that has been burned. She is conscious and breathing. RP states that the fire is out.
3: The address of 2290 Chittenden Road, timeout 128.
2: Hollister engine 644, this is reported as a tent fire that has now been extinguished. No report of vegetation at this time. Burn victim, female in her 60s. Further, first unit at scene, Chittenden IC, VFIRE 23 for TAC.
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0: 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Getting another RP, they can hear an X-ray yelling. She's yelling for help, saying he's trying to kill me, and they're saying that the male was on, there was a male seen on top of a female at one point. 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
0: I called the EU. 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They don't have any information about a current 415, and they're requesting an air ambulance for that victim. I'm working on that.

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0: 134, Hollister 134. 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
1: Officer, this is CalStar 2. We're about 4 minutes from the scene. Are you guys handling, or is this a CAL FIRE incident?
0: It'll be a CAL FIRE incident.

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Rescue 61, engine 12, tally 9204, motor vehicle accident, unknown injuries, airline highway at Tres Pinos Road, airline highway at Tres Pinos. Time out 455.

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1: This is
0: an unknown injury motor vehicle accident. We have multiple callers for this. Some conflicting information. Initial RP advised negative airbag deployment. One of the other RPs advised one of the vehicles that have airbag deployment. It's a truck versus a Honda. And so far, negative injuries. The next flight.
1: 72544 Lincoln 3, coming on the Chevy.

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1: One near First Flight of Union at 933 Edward Zero. Code 4 current till May of next year to a 2020 Honda out of Hollister. Your second vehicle, 72544 Lincoln 3, code 4 and current till April of next year to a 2022 Chevy out of Hollister. Go ahead with your deal.
0: Let me get two deals. First is going to be yellow 659164, break.
1: 694614.
0: 614.
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1: 500.
2: 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Going to be in the intersection of Airline Highway and Trespinos. 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We'll be out checking on injuries. Establishing Trespinos IC, continue to bound.
1: 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Checking for injuries, establishing IC, continue to bound at 501.

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1: They just said they were pulling up now.
0: 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Let's say process is on team as well.

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0: 8 George 14013. I believe it's going to be a Super Toyota truck.

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0: Hollister 134, code 4. EO wants warrants and one by number.
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0: Frank 846 4170, Oliver Gina, or similar, out of Hollister.

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Are you still down line with that 10851? Can you advise him to just provide an address and we'll go to him? Thank you.

0: 11 Hall Street. Our PFI check, they're going to be at the intersection of the Central Avenue and the cross street there. And just be advised, the vehicle's coming back as impounded.
1: Copy.
0: 06.
1: Be advised, I think that's a vehicle we were in pursuit with last night, and

0: For your aesthetic.
1: Ultra 134, confirm, is it physical or verbal only?
0: A negative on the physical at this time, but one of the drivers called a boyfriend to come, and the RP's now in a 415 with the female's boyfriend.
1: Okay.
0: 635.

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0: Monterey, 4600 in service, eastbound 2.
1: 4600 in service, at 7
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First unit scene, assumed deer IC, utilized CEF TAC 4 for tactical, respond on E, Monterey, 0816.

0: units responding to the vegetation fire northbound Highway 101 at Walnut Off Ramp for Firecom. You can cancel. Acknowledge. Battalion 46 working.
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0: Drug activity, Napa and Windsor, for a group of transients passing around a white substance. RP is concerned about the transient population and drug activity in the area is growing. They want them cleared out and no contact for the RP, who's a passerby.
1: Okay.

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Battalion 4609 covering 1 and 2. Battalion 4614 covering 3 and 4. Battalion 4612 covering 5, 6, and 7. No PIO, prevention 28 safety. Battalion 4620, investigating north and south. Burnley status, ag only. Small craft advisory, no watches, and a gale warning. No stopping pattern. 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
0: I have a 415 domestic that's pending, 1075 Bonnie View Road. The RP's in a dispute with her child's father.
1: Copy. Negative physical.
0: The neighbor, negative physical. Parties appear to be separated at this time.
1: Copy. You can bend until we clear her.

0: 128 Hall, sir. So you copy the details. 134 attaching you as well. Again, this is going to be for 1075 Bonnie View Road, 1075 Bonnie View, for RP and the child's father that are in a dispute. Parties are currently separated. No weapons at the house, and they're standing by for contact. There's a dispute about property.
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0: 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Yes, thank you.
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Alter 128. Okay, you have the on-call judge giving me a call, my workbook.

0: calls 3. Officer? Bud? Be advised that we got a call again from records up. I think there's another 290 that are in the lobby. Confirm. Records called in to advise there's another 290 reg in the lobby.
1: Mm-hmm.
0: 942.

0: officer. 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I'm just be advised, I'm so far not getting through to either judge. I'm going to leave a message for a different department.
1: Copy, thank you.
0: 1005.

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1: I'm on CPR, send my one.

0: 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One, Hollister.
1: Better one.
0: Thanks.
1: Yeah, parallels is advising that both energy units are on inspection and quick force.

121 medical, 100 Fox Tower plate, unit number 250, crosses Carmel Rancher Boulevard and Unit No. Murray, responding west, 119.

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1: Hey, go ahead.
0: I'll be en route to CG with one.
1: Four.

0: 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Four zero 7793 SAM 1. It's gonna be on a white Ford pickup.
1: Be 4 0 7 9 3 SAM 1. 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
0: 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And update final stop to 5th and 7-8-0.

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1: Go ahead.
0: We'll be on a personal plate. Frank Lincoln, Ocean, Ocean, Robert Sam, 4.
1: Frank Lincoln, Ocean, Ocean, Robert Sam, 4. Comes back, code 4, planned non-operational, dated 6-6 of 24. On a 2015 Ford out of Hollister to Judith Davia.
0: Copy, thank you.

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Edward, yellow, Union 902 on an Audi. You could log it.

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0: 11 Hollister to break, 12 for cover, 459 in progress, 251 San Juan Drive, 251 San Juan Drive, cross of Chappelle and Maple. We are going through translation right now. RP arrived home and found someone inside the house, doesn't know how they got in, and sounds like we're talking to a spouse that is not on scene, but he's saying that his wife is home, 251 San Juan Drive. Again, we're going through translation, still getting further.
1: 11, copy.
0: King 8, Hollister.
1: King
0: 8. D2.
1: Officer 1-2, I'll go ahead and upgrade until we get further. 25 and Plaza.
0: 1-2, I copy. Responding to San Juan Drive, RP is advising that he's en route to the house. His wife is asleep and there are kids on scene. Still trying to get clarification through translation.

0: 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I'm going to be upgrading.
1: Copy, upgraded at 10:53. Responding to San Juan, RP's looking through a window, too afraid to go inside. Still getting further.

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0: Denver, just one. Well, I got a code 4 from Unit San Juan. Break 1-1, Holster.
1: Holster, 1-1, code 4.
0: The answer, code 4, break Edward 1, go ahead. Apologies, you're completely unreadable. A little better, but still heavy static.
1: I'll put
0: you.
2: Thank you. Charles 3, Reg. Five, boy, Adam, Paul, 075 on an Acura, if you could log it.

0: Zero 01, I copy.
1: Go ahead.
0: Got a three vehicle for log. Libra Edward, Paul Henry, 320. Break.
1: And?
0: 8 John, 0 or Ocean, 4261. King, Nora, Zero, or Ocean, William, Ida, Edward 1.

0: Northern Hollister. Can I get an 8 back on 2 plates? One of them I got a return for the 8 John 0426. One comes back code 4. It's current through July 31st and 26th, 1091 Ford. That comes back registered to Noe Castillo Rios out of Hollister, and the other two were record unavailable.
1: Copy. Did you want to read back for the plate that started with the Zebra?
0: I copied Zebra Edward Paul Henry 320. That's going back record not available.
1: Copy. That one's correct.
0: I copy. And the next that I have is King Nora Ocean William Ida Edward 1. Or it might be a 0. Confirm.
1: That's correct also. That one I'm showing on my screen.

Edward 1, I copied the update. I ran it as the Ocean. That one's coming back with a plate. It comes back with Fort Current 1092. Make is Charles Ocean Lincoln Lincoln for King Nora Ocean William Ida Edward 1. Again, Tenoy Castillo Rios, South Hollister.

calls to Charles 3, Rich. What? 6, Tom, X-ray, William, 041 on a Ford Edge. You can log it.

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1: FM, it's on for you. Charles, 3 holster, your ridge is coming back. Code 4. It's expired, dated 11-2-25-2011-4 to 6 Tom X-ray William 041. That's registered out to Sandra Bolanos out of Gilroy with a rip on file dated 10-20-25.
2: Paul, can you?
1: Charles is copying multiple units. King 8, I think I copied you in there. Go ahead.
2: On a motorcycle stop, 2 e-motorcycles on Black Forest that were done with 2 J's. No plates.
1: Forest and Verdun.
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1: Copy, if you can just log my return. Thank you.
0: Number two, go ahead with your bike.
2: Five, boy, Adam, Paul, 075, and white Acura.
0: And just confirm, did you also want it just logged, or you want it over the air?
2: Confirm. Just log it, thank you.

0: 1-1, hello, 012 for cover. Is that 242 Domino's on McCray?
1: 1-1-2.
0: 1-2, it's going to be for 242-601 McCray Street, 601 McCray. Cross of South Street and Meridian, there's an employee and a customer in a physical altercation. Waiting for the...
1: 1-1-5.
0: One one and units responding to the advice. Parties are now separated. Waiting for the...

0: Officer, 1-2, I'll be out with 1.
1: Be out with 1. 1-2, Hollister Beck, just be advised, the responsible described as a W in the 30s with a beard, wearing a black hat and a wrist brace.

Hollister, Charles 3, Reg. Five, Robert Lincoln Paul, 887 on a Chevy. You logged?

0: Officer King 8, I'm called for, wants your probation on, two, I have name and DOBs.
1: Bud?
0: Number one, last of the Geary, Adam George, Union Ida, Robert Edwards, first of Madeline, Mary Adam, David Adam, Lincoln, Yellow, Nora, DOB 225 of 2012, and break for number two. Same last of the Geary, first of Justin Common, DOB 0213 of 17.

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0: Can I get one's information on one by name and DOB?
1: It's going to be a last of Savage.
0: Common.
1: A first of Jackson.
0: DOB is 829-0707.
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0: 04.

All 311. The RP is not on scene here at the parking lot.

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1: Negative. We'll call the RP.
0: Copy that. Thank you.

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0: 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I'm going to be out with one.
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can read Lhasa phonetically. Mary, Adam, Charles, Ida, Adam, Sam, Christoph. Phonetically, Charles, Henry, Robert, Ida, Sam, Tom, Ocean, Paul, Henry, Edward, Robert. UV 312-84, 84 on a mail.

0: incoming. The registry back code for it's current through September 2026, 23 Chevy, 9 Paul Frank Adam 971. 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

0: 1-1, hold, circuit break, 1-2 for cover, 459, audible, I'm on Rex Street.
1: 1-1. 1-2.
0: 1-1 and 1-2, it's going to be for 459, audible alarm, 531 Rex Street, 531 Rex, cross of Los Palmas Drive and Athena Way. The time of activation came in at 1309 and it covers the garage door. Looks like there's a message left for responsible, so for a negative answer.
1: Copy.
0: 1318.

0: So when they could for him out with the homeowner.
1: Apologies. Well, last track unit was at 1-1.
0: Hey, Ephraim. Code 4, I'm out with the homeowner.

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0: 312 for further on the details. It's going to be for a welfare check and a juvenile, possibly suicidal, at 1011 Westward Drive, 1011 Westward Drive, Crossover Roseway, and Memorial Drive. The RP is getting third-hand information from an uncle that the niece, Carolina Cisneros, is possibly thinking about suicide. I don't have any history of attempts. Carolina and Ivan are at this address for contact. The juvenile is 16 years old. And no further this time. They're looking for resources.
1: Copy. Did we try MCRT?
0: I can give him a call.
1: If you could, see if this is something they would respond to.
2: Officer Charles 3, reg check.
0: Check.
2: Mary Adams, Ocean 7, John George on a Dodge.

0: 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Go ahead.
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0: Good.
1: And I said they're going to look into it further and determine that the scene is safe for them.
0: Copy.
1: Would you like me to keep it on the board or keep you in touch?
0: I guess you can keep me attached until they decide one way or the other.

is going to be for 5150 subject 180 Joe's Lane, 180 Joe's Lane, Costa Bridge Mark Drive. The RP is advising it's an ongoing issue with a neighbor by the name of Christine. She's going through a mental health crisis. She's ranting. The RP at one point heard some glass breaking and items being thrown. Ready for that?

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0: Monterey Prevention 4621, back in the unit. Resuming investigator coverage of the north, local 205.
1: 21, back in the unit, 4611.
0: Is it 21?

0: good.
1: Still trying to reach the subject's family members, and they'll call back if PD's needed.
0: I got me. You can clear me out.

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0: I sent you a follow-up detail to your screen.
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0: 128 in Sam 2. It's going to be for a violation of an RO 150 Joe's Lane, 150 Joe's Lane, also Bridgemark. The RP is advising that his daughter's boyfriend is at the residence. He was allowed to be there initially, but he's now getting the items of the daughter and is refusing to leave. He was initially there to see the children. There's possibly a restraining order between the two. His name is Isaac Alvarez. He's 11-5. Waiting for this.
1: Copy. Is this the same RP as...

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1: 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Both estimates unrelated.

0: calls here. Just be advised that the RP's daughter and her boyfriend are actively in a 415, verbal only. The RP is separated with their child in a separate room. The male possibly arrived in a gold 4Runner or possibly a Pathfinder type vehicle. He's dressed as an HMA, 28 years old, 6 foot, thin build, bright white top, dark blue or black sweatpants.
1: Can you run all parties out and see if there's any ROs active?

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0: Just to be advised, I did run out both parties. The female, last of Vigil, she's coming back code 4, UTL, and the ROs, and as for last of Alvarez, also coming back code 4 with an expired EL, UTL, and the ROs between the two.
1: Copy that, thank you.

0: Pulsar San 2. Sorry, if you were trying to reach me, I'm clear now.
1: Hi, you can trigger. Sorry, apologies. This is for 128.
0: Copy.
1: 1552.

0: back, but Orpheus also advised that he was on county probation, but I was ETL a hit for him.
1: Copy.
0: 1533.

0: company, hold your back, just be advised. 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Disregard, we're not getting the babies back in the house.
1: Copy.

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She's conscious and breathing. Break.

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0: Monterey, Medic 82 is en route, code 3 to the incident on Quarry Road. Be advised, we're en route from Hollister with a 220 minute EPA.
2: Two en route from Hollister to 22 minute ETA, 1604.

0: Charlie Mark. Monterey. Looks like the patient is located on the back side of the property. Additionally, Med 82 is en route from Hollister with a 22-minute ETA, 22-22. Hey Monterey, be advised, you're extremely low volume.
1: Monterey, 70 copies. Monterey, 70, can you confirm if this is fire clay tile or granite rock quarry?
0: Please stand by.

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The reg is coming back. Code 4, it's current through June 2027. 03 Nissan 5 Charles Mary King 112. Register out to Xavier Alvarez out of Ulster. Sixteen zero eight.

alerted all units that a BOL for a suicidal subject that left Monterey County. He was last seen leaving from Soledad at 15:49 hours, heading northbound Highway 101. The subject is possibly en route home to address 7980 Lovers Lane, 7980 Lovers Lane, cross of the county line in Dara Court. The subject was placed on hold last night, and today he was making threats to kill himself by getting into a vehicle accident. Negative HPDR 115, no mention of weapons. He lives on an RV at this property. The suicidal subject's name is Manuel Saavedra Aranda, born in 93. He has an associated vehicle, the white 2016 Honda Accord with a California license plate of 9, yellow, Robert Tom, 857. Information is BOLing information at this time only. Against HP has the information. Nothing further. Hall is clear at 16-12 hours.

0: 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Clear, Sam 2. 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
1: 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Just be advised we're pending the harassment detail.
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0: 1-3. Just want to confirm, I got a Sunday Code 3. Copy. Still,
1: We're still coming in heavy static. 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Unconscious labor breathing?
0: Not responsive labor breathing.
1: Still unresponsive labor breathing.

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0: Monterey, very low volume, for clear traffic.
1: Monterey, Gablin, Route 2, back to quarters, at Gablin.
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I'm going to be providing a courtesy transport to the juvenile at 710 Le Mans Drive.

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